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4: He's sending us to die in the battlefield. He's got his command on H-60. What the real talent does he have? My father used to work for General Van Vliet. Yeah, he made a mistake, but by the accident. You know what? No one saved him.
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4: 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Just one more word, and I bless you, Eddie!
6: 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And if I ever hear any of you insult the general ever again, you spend the rest of your life on a wheelchair.
7: Wild Wolf, Colonel Moses needs you to take out the team.
6: 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You got some Chinese to hunt.
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